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1: Robbie, just want to contact him, please.
0: Here.
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0: Bell itself. New York, Mary David, George 8236 on the black highway there.

0: 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That data means that everything is down.
1: Copy, thanks.
2: One, 3, 2, do they want them or still waiting?
0: Haven't found anybody to pick up the phone yet.
2: Makes sense.
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2: Yeah, I'll give you a call.
0: Five one three.
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1: 3-5-0.
0: You can all just advise them. We can transport him to the Justice Center if they want.
1: Air Sergeant's going to give a call back. I'll let you know.
0: We'll be down on that busy spot here shortly.
1: Keep it at 315. 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
0: Going to be in Wayne County, eastbound into R County on 104, Lessing Crossing, Route 89 in Wayne County. Closest cross in R County is going to be Upton Road. Say, New York Reg, Lincoln William Nora, 9614, comes back on a black Chevy Equinox. They have a caller still following. They're going to transfer as they approach the county line.
1: Got it.
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2: You want us to hold in quarters? We saw in the notes that I got updated. It's just a battery change.
1: I did not see those notes. You have to hold in quarters.
2: Receive. 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
1: Hi, copy. Can you check with the Coast Guard and make sure I'm not doing any training exercises? No, no, I'm not here like this.
0: Affirmative, I'm calling him in.

Park Patrol 2, Fairhaven Rescue and Ambulance 2 County Coordinators, 16291 Ontario Shores Drive, water emergency. Park Patrol 2, Fairhaven Rescue and Ambulance 2 County Coordinators, 16291, 16291 Ontario Shores Drive, crosses Sterling Heights Road and Parazoli Road. Had two reports stating they can see flares going off approximately 7 miles out on the lake from this address. Utilize Cougatech 5.

0: Control Freedom, Carolyn.
1: Freedom, Carolyn, we did contact the Coast Guard, and they did state that sometimes the Canadians are practicing. They're going to check on that and give us a call back.
0: Yeah, let me know.
1: Of the flares.
2: Does Canada use a different color?
1: That's what they tell me.
2: Kevin.

0: 2-513. The Canadian players are supposed to be white or yellow and burn for approximately 1 minute. We're taking another call for orange flares near the bluff. What's your pleasure?
1: Sorry, 551 Cougar traffic stop, Pennsylvania. 551. Mary John Henry 2092, MJH 2092, going to be Grove and West Q.
0: Grove West Q, Pennsylvania, Mary John Henry 2092, 513, did you copy my last?
2: Yeah, I copy. I'm going to guess that they're going to be one of the same. If you don't mind, can you reach back out to Wayne and the Coast Guard to see if they're going to put a boat in the water to go investigate? If they are, then we can assist. If they aren't, then I'm all set with that as well.
0: Copy.

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1: That's affirmative.
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0: 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New York, Lincoln, William, Nora, 9614, Black Equinox.
1: Affirmative, that's what Wayne gave me.
0: Copy, I'm following now. We'll be east on Main, just passing Church, pulling down to Cuba Street.
1: Received.
0: Disregard, change of mind. We're continuing eastbound on Main.
1: Continuing eastbound.
2: 551 Kiga.
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2: Can I have you run on Pennsylvania ID when ready?
1: Go ahead.
2: 2488962.
0: Five, I'll be stopping entrance to Fairhaven State Park.
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1: Put it back there.
0: State Street Road, South Street, New York Reg, George, Robert, Tom, 5118, a red Subaru.
1: State and South, George, Robert, Tom, 5118. That's the area that they would be seen from. They'll keep doing some research and let us know.
2: Yeah, I'm down here on Material Shorts Drive. I'm looking out

0: 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That data is needed. 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
1: Patio.
0: Respond to 12 Lakeview Circle. We have an Alana on the line stating that David Laird, her boyfriend's brother, is highly intoxicated, breaking things.
1: Jordan, A1 and the mic back in.
2: 2237. 5, 7, Q. 551. I'll be clear 13. I'll also be alert to that.

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1: Gracias.
0: You can clear some traffic.
1: First, did you like?

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1: Alright, 2245.
2: Car 1.
3: Close this out. It's confirmed, Canadian Coast Guard.
2: Received 2245.

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It's going to be CJ's Pub, across Furnace Street and North Seneca Street for a 50-ish male, unconscious, now conscious. Utilize Cuga Tech 4.

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0: Got it. 513-558.
2: Yeah, I'm heading down the road now. I got no service up here.
0: I'm good with you clearing. We're all set with him.
2: Copy. Q will be clear 13.
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0: In the bar.
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1: Fine.
0: Yeah, Frank Young, Tom, 2935.
1: Frank John Tom, 2935, showing history records to an Albert Kedentoff. He's showing valid Ethan Edward out of Farmingdale, New York.
0: Frank Young Tom, 2935.
1: Wait, let me try that.
0: You're all set, I get it.
1: Sorry.
0: No worries, you're logging in.
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0: It's just on a 228 Fire Lane 13. I had a call from Onondaga County. They received a 911 from a female stating she needed an officer at Fire Lane 13. When they asked for the exact address, she said Fire Lane 13 again and then disconnected. He stated that she sounded in distress and she has a phone number that's disconnected, unable to call back.
1: Four, copy. 5-7, copy.

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0: 5426 Blackwood Road, up across the route 326 and Walton Road. See you later.
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0: Arkansas to Union Springs Rescue, Auburn City Ambulance, 5426, 5426 Lockwood Road, cross the Route 326 and Waldron Road for a 91-year-old female, possible DOA, expected death. Utilize Tubitec.
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2: Fire Control 2, Owasco Fire, Auburn City Ambulance, no emergency announcement only. Be advised, 3rd Street from Owasco to Letchworth is going to be closed to all traffic. Again, 3rd Street from Owasco to Letchworth is going to be closed to all traffic. Fire Control clear, 715.

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0: 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On a 65 male, back spasms, also vomiting blood. 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
0: 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And she's showing permits only to David at Alliance.
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1: Can you repeat?
0: At times, dispatch is unaware. We haven't gotten a chance to ask them. Is it traffic back and forth?

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0: 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Agonist is the city. If they need coordination, I'll call in and get more.
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0: Just respond to 192 Tucker Hill Road, you know, across Chevalier Road and Devlin Road. Caller was a neighbor stating that a male subject and a female were outside verbally arguing. Female is going to be an Ashley subject. They have both left at this time, but she states that when they do this, the male usually comes right back. They went opposite directions. Caller is worried about a child that they have.
1: 5-2, copy. Keep track of OPs, please.
0: Affirmative.

0: 352-532. We did have a second caller, another neighbor. She stated she saw the male slap a female. She did witness him take a left and go westbound on Chevalier. Female went southbound on Tucker Hill.
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0: 2-3-5-2-5-3-2. 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I did a group search. Unable to find the male's vehicle. The female is going to be in a gray Nissan Pathfinder, Lincoln Nora Paul, 4001. It is suspended.
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0: 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I work off on Main Street, Fairhaven. We see a Mark Loveland for a harassment complaint.
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1: 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I'll be arriving shortly.
0: Proceed.
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554Q. 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

就一百分之一。I'll be clear from the residence. I'll just be on the phone with Ashley, 532, you can disregard. Copy direct.

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0: Center Road and Carter Road, Scipio, with out of state. 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
2: 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I'm from Alaska, New York. Mary Adam Tom 2225.
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2: 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Clear that out as well.
0: 350, you're clear, traffic stop, property check, what elementary?
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0: 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Can you give 13 that one?
1: Received 13.
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0: 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Our navigation number can make it lock 1. 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
0: 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I'm going to be en route to Misty Meadow Drive follow-up.
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0: 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Utilize QB Tech 4.
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0: 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Fort Jones saying unseen overall.
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0: Bird Cemetery Road and Pierce Road near Mary Henry Williams 6727, MHW 6727, Toyota Corolla.
1: Mary Williams 6727, Bird Cemetery at 1331.

0: Huey 17, can you be in traffic? I'll be on 104 at Queens Farm with New York, Mary George Boy, 5064.
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1: 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I'll be clear. Code one.
2: Repeat code one.
0: Five zero.
2: Five zero.
0: Note's been added to that call. He's been educated. He's on the side of the road awaiting a ride. Broke down in case you get any further calls. I'll be clear after 13.
2: 13, 1356.
3: Four, Hank Eager.
2: 549.
3: Could you try that number again? I'm not getting any answer at the door. 13. Plate for me, ready?
2: Go ahead.
3: Peter Lincoln, Lincoln George Lincoln 2667.
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0: 259, that comes back to that subject.
1: Copy.
0: I'm not getting any answer on the phone.
1: Repeat that.
0: No answer.
1: Any medical calls here recently?
0: Negative, nothing since last August.
1: Copy.
0: I'm going to start medical that way.
1: Hey, I'm still trying to make contact.

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He's there, he sleeps on the ground floor. It's going to be that little jut out part to the right of the main door.

T-Value is very happy Bolo. T-Value units, I see the area of Park Street Road, eastbound near Short Road, correction, Blanchard Road, a black GMC, throwing things out their window, showing road rage. Brake checking are complete. Again, eastbound Clark Street Road near Blanchard.

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1: 2E10 to Cougar traffic.
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Fire Control 2, Owasco Ambulance, Fleming EMS, Auburn City Ambulance, 6, Bristol Ave. Across of Owasco Road and Letchworth Street at the Owasco Playground, have a 4-year-old male. Possible neck injury after falling approximately 6 feet from a ladder on his back. Utilize Cougatech 4.

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3: Peter 532.
2: Go ahead.
3: Sorry, the 21 Liberty Drive, that suicidal 25-year-old Andrew Purdy. I'm on the phone with him now. He has been threatening to hurt himself and thrown a chair.
2: Receiving now.
3: Cue to 352.
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1: Yeah, please, if you can, open my back up, put me on it.
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0: 3-5-3, copy. I copy. 2-5-3-2. Andrew is stating he's not suicidal and he does not want to speak to anybody. I'm not sure if he's going to be cooperative.
2: Received. 2E52, Cuba. I'll be clear of the DOA. You can have me on the suicidal.
0: Received 252, I'll put you in route. He just disconnected with me.
3: You can cancel that conference. You can do also.
0: I'm calling it now.
1: Two E 10 to Cuba, clear stop.
0: 210, you're clear, 1434.
3: 32 Cuba, will you just check to Andrew and Kyle for orders, please?
0: Thank you.

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1: Affirmative.
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0: 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I'm clear, officers. 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

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Be across of Lake Road and Gilmore Road in Conquest on a 70 male, weakness, difficulty breathing, history of lung cancer. 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
2: Carolyn, clear the scene available, men are transporting.
3: Carry the units are clear, 1501.
2: Car 1, lights are on. Let's get out of here quicker.
0: Here's me, thank you.
3: Thank you.
0: You're able to respond to 1091 1091 Route 34, apartment C is in Charles. May I check the welfare on a Michaela Weisberg, 28-year-old female with some postpartum issues? The doctor's office is calling.
3: 5-2, copy. I'll be in route.
0: I'll work on getting a second unit.
1: 323, as soon as I clear here, I can have that labeled.
0: Received. 2-351.
3: 5-1.
0: On the area of Pine Road and State Street Road, no description on the subject, just know that he's a male going door to door trying to sell asphalt. Our caller thinks it might be a scam.
1: Copy. 749, Cougar.
0: 749.
1: Clear last. He'll be out at 22 Foot Street.
0: You see 22 Foot.

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0: 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I'm going to follow up.
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1: 10.
0: Respond over 38 near Spring Lake Road for a 3 car NDA, no injuries. Yellow Jeep, blue Malibu, 3.
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0: Do you have any information on the EMS call at Fairhaven Beach?
1: It's going to be a 72-year-old male with a diabetic issue at the Pavilion of the Bay.
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0: 2B10 to Kiva, help me out.
1: You're on Gerard, that's 26.
2: 380 Kiva.
1: 380.
2: I'll be out with that MVA as well. I got 3 registrations for the involved vehicles when you're ready.
1: 353, I copy. Go ahead, 380.
2: Vehicle 1 is going to be New York, Lincoln, Adam, Edward, 6073. Let me know when you're ready for vehicle 2.
1: Lincoln, Adam, Edward, 6073. Go ahead, move a second.
2: Second B, 12863, Lincoln Young, New York.
1: Here's the 12863, Lincoln Young. Go ahead with the third.
2: Third's going to be Lincoln Henry, 4028.
1: Lincoln Henry, 4028.

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1: Civic A1, returning at 1633.
2: Two E10 to Cuba.
3: 210.
2: Can you send the next mail to Tahoe for the Malibu?
3: Thank you.

0: Computer 550.
1: 550, I copy. I'll gear out.
0: Receiving error.
1: You're back in service, patient refusal.
2: Creative ambulance 2 on service, refusal 1635.
1: One more.
3: Negative, we're all set.
1: Got it. Here, you can take me off that call. Put me on the North Street call.
0: Thank you, guys.
4: 2851, you came out clear.
0: 251, you have clear 1636.

0: 280, Cougar.
1: 280. Go ahead, 380.
0: If we can we get the DOT to come out to get the glass out of the roadway? We got everybody moving off to the shoulder.
1: First thing, I'll get my call. 532. 53. Off the air, sir. First thing, off the air,

0: 550. You can clear that out 13 to me when 513 is done. I'll be in route to 4 Byron.
1: Thursday.
0: Three five three. That mail is GOA. I'll be clear.
1: Receive, you're clear. 1539.

0: 2310.
1: One zero.
0: You did ask for next available, correct?
1: They affirm the operator must have changed their mind.
0: Receive this. Fingerlings gets there before I get a hold of them. Just let them know I've tried to cancel.
1: Copy.
2: Five.
0: 513.
2: What do you have this labeled as?
0: Mental.
2: I'm sorry, can you repeat?
0: Mental.
2: Copy. You can change it over to a citizen assist, they're off 13.
0: Proceed.

QIS for copy 2 Bolo. QIS first one is Route 34 and Hunter Road, Scipio. Scene is southbound for a blue Hyundai crossing into the opposing lane. Mary Adam Lincoln 3875, MAL 3875. And scene headed eastbound on Center Road off of 34. Second Bolo is going to be in the area of 8306 Route 34, Rota, between Ball Road and Bentley School Road for a green tractor southbound all over the road.

0: 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I've got a structure fire on Victory Road, and they're not sure that anybody's home.
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1: Copy.
0: 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Fairhaven ALS. 621 Victory Road, cross at Casson Way and Duck Lake Road for a barn fire. 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

0: 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You're going to be on that box for an ALS. 621-621 Victory Road, across the Castleway and Duck Lake Road for a barn fire. 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
1: 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You are 20 minutes in, 2-0.